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2: 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And this next hour is dedicated solely to our local Peace Area musicians. So stick around. I know you'll be amazed by the talents of our people right here in the Peace. Coming up, we have Jesh and Heather of the Dawson Creek area. But first, the amazing Sienna Dolan, whose music will take you to places only dreamed about with a song co-written by and backup vocals provided by her father, Lane Dolan, Venezia, from the album Ice Age Paradise.

That was Jesh and Heather with A Little Faith, and before that, Sienna Dolan, Once of Dawson Creek, with Venezia from her album Ice Age Paradise. Taking us to our first break, the Morton family of Chetwynd with a cover of the 1965 hit Waltz Across Texas, but first, the Mile Zero Band of Dawson Creek, who won the West Coast Group of the Year in 1992 with a song written by Bernie Stewart, which was in the top 10 in 92. Featuring Verna Charlton from the album Mile Zero Collection, here is Soft Lips to Kiss.

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2: 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I have some more wonderful Peace Country talent. Just before the break, you heard a cover of the 1965 tune Waltz Across Texas performed by the Morton family of Chetwynd. Kicking off this segment, Chetwynd's Wendy Hudson with the title track from her album, The More You Learn.

That was Dawson Creek's very own Linda Connell Studley with Fairy Hill from the album New Traditions. Before that, Chetwynd's Wendy Hudson with the title track from her album, The More You Learn. Taking us to our next break, Naomi Kavka with Warm Day from the album Slam Doors, followed by Black Spruce Bog of Prince George with a live mashup recording of Shady Grove and I've Got Money from the album Confluence.

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1: 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I am your host, Monica Hilton, with some more great local artists. In this last segment of Locally Yours, you will hear Kaylee Cardinal, Maxine Martins, Joe Gunn, and Matt Stanier. But first, Ben Matchett of Hudson's Hope with one of my favorite tunes from his album, Time and Fate. Damn This Feeling.

You just heard Joe Gunn, once of the Farmington area, with Living Under the Weight of a Ghost. And before that, Ben Matchett of Hudson's Hope with Damn This Feeling from his album Time and Fate. Coming up, Chetwynd's Matt Stanier, but first, from Beaver Lodge, Songs by Max featuring Maxine Martins with Angel in Red from her album Strong Enough.

Matt Stanier from right here in Chetwynd with his song Staring Out the Window. And if you've not had the privilege of seeing Matt perform live, you are missing out. I would like to thank you for joining me during this past hour of Locally Yours on Peace FM 94.5 and 104.1. 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I am your host, Monica Hilton, and I would like to thank the local performers that have contributed to our show, but also thank you listeners for doing your part and supporting our local talent by purchasing their music, streaming their music, checking out their Facebook pages, and by tuning in to Peace FM. Taking us to the end of our show this evening, powerhouse performer Kaylee Cardinal, once of Grand Prairie, with the first track from her album, Tales from a Downtown Apartment. This is The Devil is a Blue-Eyed Man. What?

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She's the big 6 foot.

to nowhere, you can see the muskeg open wide. While those Greeling boys live for that hanging stone rough ride. Shoot the clouds for the sun. Northern lights are free. Down here below, she's the big 6'3". 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

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She's the big 6'3.

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0: Hugh McLennan here. 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
6: A showdown. This time it's a showdown. No more even Stevens. A showdown. I've took all I'm going to take from him. It's tough enough to hustle a buck even without interference from Julie, without aggravation from Julie. This time it's a showdown with me and him. For real. Julie! Listen to me.
7: No manners. No knock on the door. No could I come in. No good afternoon. No manners. No class. Always on the muscle, huh?
6: I want to talk
7: not
6: to you, Julie.
7: Not so loud. A little more relaxative with the voice. This ain't no candy store in Brownsville.
6: What's the big idea?
7: Didn't you hear what I said? You ain't on no street corner. You're in a high-class office. Upstairs a dance school. Underneath a music professor. You hear him?
6: Yeah, I hear him.
7: So keep it quiet. Keep it class.
6: I want to know what's a big idea, you hear me? I just came from Pitkin Avenue. There ain't a candy store. There ain't a pool room. There ain't a bar that'll handle my punch boards anymore. Not one. We now take from Julie, they said.
7: They said correct.
6: But that's my territory, Julie. I built up that punch board business there.
7: I know. I watched. You'd hustle good. You build it up real nice for me. And I appreciate it. I already sent you the biggest lollipop I could find. The biggest lollipop in town for the town's biggest sucker.
6: Julie, I'm warning
7: you're
6: you.
7: You're warning me what? What? What'll you do? Give me a double whammy like in the funnies? ever since we were kids, you hate me, I hate you. And it's like a kind of mutual life insurance for both of us, huh? There's not a cop on the force that don't know how we feel about each other. You're forgetting what Larkin said to us years ago. If ever one of you punks get knocked off, he says, my first suspect will be the other. So what are you warning me? Grow up, Georgie, grow up.
6: I'm not going to let you get away with it. That punchboard business is mine. I need it, see?
7: You need the dough, too. You need the dough. Well, I'll tell you what. This is just your speed. Here. Here's a half a buck. Run down, get me a corned beef sandwich, and keep the change. Here, catch.
6: Julie, I'm...
7: Look at the face on him. If looks could kill, huh, kid? Go away now, huh? I got a million one things on my mind. I need you standing there like a hole in the head. Larkin, 6 o'clock, I got to report to Larkin on my parole. What? Georgie, put down that phone. They'll know you done it. Georgie, Larkin will know.
6: It's done. I put my hand on the big vein in his neck. Can't feel nothing. Not a flutter. He's dead.
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9: And now with Alibi Me and the performance of Mr. Mickey Rooney, Autolite hopes once again to keep you in suspense.
6: I look at dead Julie lying there. Then I pick up the phone I hit him with. I wipe it clean. No fingerprints. Then I stand still and listen. Nothing. No screams, no whistles, no pounding on the door. Only the music professor underneath playing like nothing happened. Nothing much has. Just one stinker less in the world. I look down at Julie and I remember standing next to him in Larkin's office in the precinct station house years ago. And Lieutenant Larkin saying,
10: "If ever one of you punks is knocked off, my first suspect will be the other. Better have a good alibi, whichever one of you does it. Because I'm warning you now, once I get you down to headquarters, you're a hot seater."
6: Good alibi. How much time do I have to set up a good alibi? 4:10. And at 6, Julie was supposed to report to Larkin till 6. An hour and 50 minutes to set up an alibi. Not much time. Come on, kid. Come on, get going. I leave Julie's office. Julie Moore Promotions. Wipe my prints off the knob and hurry downstairs. Hurry down for an alibi I need. Yeah, I need people too for it. But who? Who'll alibi for me? Leo. He's the one. He'll alibi me. Leo. Leo's behind the bar. I plunk myself down at one end where I'm all alone. Leo sees me, gives me a big grin. I feel relaxed for the first time since I've done it. I wink and I give him a nod. He comes over and we shake.
8: Georgie, Lord love you, boy. You're a sight for sore eyes. Yeah, what do you have? Huh? Just name or it's in the house.
6: Give me a scotch, will you, Leo? We've known each other for a long time, huh?
8: I hate to think of the years that's passed since we met. I'm getting old, Georgie. Yeah. Old.
6: Not too old to remember a couple of favors I've done, though, for you, huh?
8: Georgie, boy, not if I was to live to be 100. Yeah, see, any of the old bunch, what I say. Georgie, I say, you can have me right arm up to there anytime.
6: Yeah, what you
8: ask
6: say?
8: Him. Drink hearty,
6: yeah.
8: Son.
6: Well, here's to you. Thanks, Leo, I want you to do something for me.
8: Well, I'm a little short right now.
6: Huh?
8: I had a gallstone cut out last summer.
6: Oh, no, it ain't money, Leo. It's just, well, in case you should be asked, I've been sitting here since 3:30.
8: Yeah?
6: Yeah.
8: Why?
6: Well, what's the difference? Why?
8: Anybody special you want me to say it to?
6: What, are you going to do it or not?
8: Look, I mean, Georgie, I got a right to know what I'm getting into. You want me for an alibi? I don't know why.
6: Well, let's not make a production out of it. Chances are you might not even be asked. But if you are, I just been sitting here since 3:30, see? Okay.
8: Well, Lieutenant Larkin may be one of the ones who might ask.
6: Could be. What makes you think of him?
8: I just seen him going to Andy's place across the street. He's on the prowl.
6: Just now. Leo, you got to do this for me. You've got to.
8: Not on your life. I ain't alibiing you. Not with Larkin in the picture.
6: You ain't the guy to forget favor, are you, huh?
8: Look, you want money, I'll find money. I don't know where, but I'll find it. You want food, I'll feed you.
6: No,
8: you want clothes,
6: not.
8: I'll clothe you. Just say the word.
6: No, Leo,
8: it's no
6: not.
8: Alibi, George. No alibi. Excuse me, I got custom.
6: I feel like taking the bottle and smashing it over his head. Leo, just wait till heat's off of me this once. There'll come a day, Leo, when I remind you what you just said to me. Georgie, take a hold of yourself. It's 4:25. You got only 95 minutes left till 6 o'clock. When Julie don't show, Larkin goes looking first for Julie, then for you. I got to get ready for Larkin when he finds me. It's got to be a good alibi. He won't settle for less. Think, Georgie, think. Who do you know? Who are your friends? Try to remember. Well, you don't even have to have any friends. I mean, anybody you can pressure will do. Put down that bottle. Put it down before you drop it and everybody turns around and looks at you. Forget the drink and get out of here. Oh, no, not front door, stupid. Larkin's across the street. One leg at your pussy knows something's wrong. The back way. Out the back way. Air feels good. I'm hot all over. I can feel sweat running down my legs. It's like an electric current. It's juicing through my body. An electric... George, breathe deep. Take good deep breaths. Oh, that's good. That feels better. Now it's gone. Feeling's gone like it was never there. That's all right, Georgie. That's all, Moxie. You're not the... You got brains. You're not like... You get an alibi. You'll have it all set before six, then let Larkin come. You can laugh in his face, sure. What time is it? 5 minutes more gone. Georgie, think. Stop right where you are. Think. Oh! Aha. You see? It works. The second thought and everything comes to you.
7: Joni. That's who Joni. She'll be your alibi.
6: Oh, Georgie, you're such a dope, wasting all that time worrying, aggravating yourself, when all you had to do was come over to the apartment, 1, 2, 3, your peace of mind. She's crazy about you. Always has been ever since that day up at Bear Mountain. Which apartment was hers? E.F. Gina. No, J. J, yeah, J for Joni, huh? Let her be in. Please let her be in. I'll never ask nothing again. Just let her be in.
11: Wow. Look what the baby.
6: Kiss her, Georgie. Kiss her. Kiss her hard. That's right. That's it. Now pick her up in your arms, carry her in the living room. Set her down on your lap. Good, good. You ought to be in the movies. Oh, Joni. I don't know how I managed to stay away so long, baby.
11: I shouldn't talk to you. I really shouldn't. It's more than 2 months.
6: You want to know why? You began to mean too much to me, kid. So stay away from her, I says to myself. Just don't ever see her. She'll wear off. I was wrong, Joni. You mean much more to me than ever, though. I couldn't hold out no longer. That's why I'm here.
11: Oh, Georgie,
6: yeah.
11: Baby, don't ever stay away again, no matter what the reason. Don't ever stay away from me.
6: Shh. I'm back for good.
11: Honest?
6: Oh, sure.
11: You mean
6: look
11: that?
6: Look at me and the answer. You get it, huh? Take a good look.
11: Oh, Georgie.
6: See? Satisfied, huh?
11: Oh, it's been terrible without you. All the time singing the blues, not feeling like going out or seeing anybody. Just slopping around the apartment and listening to the radio. I thought I'd go crazy.
6: Yeah, that's over and done with, honey. Happy times are back now. You know what? We're going to celebrate. Tonight, yeah. Put on a fancy smoke. We'll go stepping, dinner, a show, dancing after. How does that sound?
11: I got a new number I've been dying to wear.
6: Yeah, good, good, good. Anybody... here today?
11: No, not a soul. I was all alone, feeling just awful until you came.
6: Yeah, Joni, look, in case anybody asks you that, anybody's, not that anybody's going to, I mean, but in case they should, do me a favor, huh? Will you tell them I was here with you all day?
11: I'll tell the world you were here with me from the rooftop. I don't care who knows.
6: Will you do that, honey?
11: I love you, Georgie.
6: Oh, baby, I love you,
11: I
6: too.
11: Just love you and love you.
6: You. Swell. But look, Joni, in case anybody wants you to be definite, will you say I was here since 3:30 and stick to it no matter what? 3:30?
11: I'll say I... What?
6: Huh?
11: Just wait a sec. What are you trying to get me to do?
6: Well, relax now, relax, honey. What are you sitting up for?
11: No. No, Georgie.
6: What's the matter? What's the matter?
11: What's the matter? Plenty.
6: Huh?
11: Plenty's the matter. You dirty, no good, miserable piece of humanity.
6: Joni, listen.
11: I'm beginning to get it. I know I'm not the smartest girl ever lived, but how smart do you have to be to get this picture? You ought to be. You stayed away because I was getting to be a habit,
6: look, will
11: huh?
6: You stop, honey.
11: You can't
6: please.
11: Live without me. Isn't that the way it went? You want
6: Lay
11: me.
6: Off of me.
11: You want to spend the afternoon here.
6: Look.
11: Well, isn't that just too touching for words? Trying to sucker me to give yourself an alibi.
6: Now, Joni, stop yelling. Listen to me. What I said was true. I need you, honestly.
11: Sure you do, to give you an alibi. That's why you came here. Just so I'll say you were here with me since 3:30. You want to use me. What have you been up to, Georgie?
6: Huh?
11: What have you done since 3:30 that makes you need me like that? No, don't tell me, because it's no good. I don't care what you've done. I don't care what's done to you either.
6: Huh?
11: An arrest, jail, the electric chair, I don't care.
6: Yeah.
11: You get no alibi from me, Mr. Wise Guy. Now pick yourself up out of that chair and get out of here.
6: Don't slug her, Georgie. You got no time for that now. Lady, but... not now. The main thing now is that alibi. You wasted enough time with her now, yeah. You'll have to work fast. You wasted a whole half hour. And what did you get for it? Nothing. Only 65 minutes left, kid. That ain't much. That's a complete show in a newsreel theater. It's a 5-course dinner at the Little Romanian. 65 minutes. You'll find Juliet 6 or a few minutes after, and then... close it, Georgie, close it. Larkin, on the prowl. He mustn't see you. He doesn't let him see you. Larkin sees you. He'll put 2 and 2 together. He'll talk to Joni. He'll learn you're trying to set an alibi down to the cellar, kid. Try the backyard. Wait a minute. No panic. Think. Who will alibi you? But good. Good airtight, ironclad. Cement foundation alibis. Where do you get one? Think hard. Who's around town? Who's left? Timmy. Yeah, Timmy. Dope. You should have thought of him first. Timmy, lying there in the hospital. Timmy, hurry, George. Run, hurry!

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0: And now, Autolite brings back to our Hollywood soundstage Mr. Mickey Rooney in Elliot Lewis's production of Alibi Me, a tale well calculated to keep you in suspense.
3: The general hospital is filled with visitors, some laughing, some looking sad. I walk past the desk and the elevators and up the stairs, the fourth floor. I'm in luck. I see nobody. Nobody sees me. And a quick dash from the corridor to Timmy's room and I just...
4: Georgie. Oh, Georgie, it's good to see you.
3: Hi, Timmy. You're looking 100% sorry. I didn't have time to bring candy or flowers. How you doing, kid?
4: Oh, Knockwood, not bad at all. Pull up a chair, Georgie. Sit down.
3: Yes.
4: You know something? You look sicker than me.
3: How you feeling, Tim?
4: Oh, not bad. You know how it is with what I got. The worst part's lying here in the hospital. I'm a guy who always likes to be in action, you know? But I'm alive and I'm not kicking.
3: Yeah.
4: Doctors say it was a miracle.
3: Yeah, sure.
4: Well, how are things with you, kid?
3: Tim, I'm leveling with you, see? I come up by the stairs. I didn't want no one to see me.
4: Yeah? In a spot, Georgie?
3: I need an alibi for this afternoon, see? Since 3:30.
4: You got it, Georgie. Yeah. I'm in this private room. Nobody comes near it. The nurses and orderlies don't come unless I give out a yell. Yeah. And I can have visitors any time I like, but no one was here all day, not even my wife.
3: Timmy, I'll never forget you for this.
4: Georgie, you got one of the oldest alibis in the world.
3: What's that?
4: You were sitting up with a sick friend. Anybody does it, send him to me.
3: Shows you never know who's your friend until you're in a jam, huh?
4: Yeah, wait. I'll have a nurse come in so she can see you. Then you take the elevator down. Ask some dumb questions so he'll remember you. Do things at all, kid. Do them right.
3: Yeah, you don't miss a trick, do you, huh? Thanks again, Tim.
4: I'll ring for it now. Georgie.
3: What is it?
4: Georgie.
3: What is it?
4: My ticker.
3: What is it?
4: Georgie.
3: What is it? You want some, a drink of water?
4: I don't.
3: You want
4: to... I don't feel so good.
3: What? Call... Timmy.
4: Don't worry. Don't worry about an alibi.
3: Don't. Please, Timmy.
4: Don't.
3: Timmy, don't die now, Tim.
4: Oh.
3: Tim, don't answer me, please. Don't. He's dead. My alibi is dead. Start moving, Georgie. No point hanging around. You can't do nothing for him. And he can't do nothing for you. And if you don't find that alibi fast, you'll be seeing him maybe sooner than you think. I leave the hospital the way I came and go into the lobby. I look at the clock. 45 minutes left. It's 5:15. 45 minutes left. 45 minus 10 seconds. 20, 30, 40, 50. 44 minutes left. Hurry, George. Hurry! I'm sunken. It's 5:06 and I'm sunk. And in 10 minutes, maybe Larkin will be here. And I got nothing in the way of an alibi. I tried, now I'm tired of trying. What's the use? Wash out, I got no alibi. So I come home. I'm walking upstairs, see? And I hear a sound. My landlady, Mrs. Ettinger, is nailing down linoleum in the hallway. Mrs. Ettinger, yeah. How does that song go? Castles in Spain. Clear the window pane back in your own backyard, sure. Yeah, Mrs. Ettinger. Here, honey, let me do that for you. Give me that hammer.
5: Oh, it's you, Georgie. Thanks, but never mind. You just come in?
3: Yeah, but if anyone asks you, especially Larkin, you tell him I was in all afternoon. Understand?
5: Larkin? Lieutenant Larkin?
3: Yeah, that's him.
5: Oh, I couldn't do that, Georgie. I won't lie to that cop. Don't count on it.
3: I do count on it. I do. And you'll do it, too. Don't shake your head. No, I say you'll do it. You'll tell Larkin. I'm in my room all day.
5: No, Georgie.
3: Mrs. Ettinger, you don't tell Larkin I'm in all day, and I'll tell him about Charlotte.
5: I don't have any idea what you mean.
3: That fact. Not even one.
5: Please, Georgie, I don't want no trouble. I'm honest. I work hard to keep my kids honest.
3: You keep your kids honest, huh? So honest that Charlotte lifts a fur jacket right out of the department store.
5: I made her give it back. I marched her into the store myself.
3: We gave
5: it back to the manager.
3: Sure, I know, but a crime's a crime, whether a store prosecutes or not.
5: She's only 15. You wouldn't tell. Her life would be ruined, Georgie.
3: No, Mrs. Ettinger. What's to cry? Am I going to tell on Charlotte? Of course not. I'll keep my mouth shut just like you want. And you will open your mouth just like I want, and everything will be fine. If Larkin asks you, I wasn't out of my room all afternoon. Agreed?
5: You won't tell him about Charlotte?
3: Not a word. I take an oath. Look, I swear it.
5: All right, George. All right. But not a word about Charlotte.
3: My memory is terrible. As long as yours is good. And there's my alibi. Safe, sealed, and delivered. Yeah, the best alibi in the world. Quarter past six. Won't be long now, but watch yourself when Larkin is here, kiddo. Just the right attitude, remember. Not too anxious, not too casual. Just right, you know. Yeah? Who is it?
6: Open up, Georgie. It's me, Larkin.
3: Who is it? Oh, well, what a surprise. Yeah. And to what do I owe this great pleasure?
6: Remember, I once told you, Georgie, if anything happened to Julie or to you, my first pickup would be the other one.
3: Yeah, I remember. So what? Oh. You mean Julie is...
6: He's been made dead.
3: No, kid. No, what do you know? And you come over to me and with your shoulder to cry on, huh?
6: You're not surprised?
3: I'm not the only guy who hated Julie, you know. Let me know who did it when you find out. I'll contribute a sawbuck to his defense, see?
6: Save your money, Georgie. You might need it.
3: How come?
6: Remember I told you at the same time you better have a good alibi because once I got you down to headquarters, I'd prove you did it.
3: Yeah, that word seems to... strike a bell.
6: I'll give, Georgie. Where were you today?
3: Huh? I was nowhere.
6: Well, that a fact?
3: It's a fact. I was right here all afternoon.
6: Can you prove it?
3: It ain't easy to prove. You was somewhere alone all day.
6: Prove you were here?
3: Well, I didn't see anybody except... Oh, yeah. Yeah, Mrs. Ettinger. My landlady.
6: Yeah,
3: all right.
6: Let's hear her version.
3: Mrs. Ettinger! Hey, Mrs. Ettinger!
7: What is it?
3: Come on up here a minute, will you?
7: Now?
3: Yeah, right now.
7: All right, I'm coming. Now, boy, always something. I'm up here, they want me down there.
3: Yeah.
7: Down there, they want me up here, George.
3: All right.
7: If it's a complaint, I don't want to hear. Tell me tomorrow. Today, I can't take another.
3: This is Lieutenant Larkin. He wants to ask you.
6: Sit down, Mrs. Ettinger. You must be tired. I won't keep you long. Were you in all day?
7: The whole day.
6: Was Georgie in all day?
7: Georgie? This Georgie?
6: Well, how many you got in the place?
7: Yes, sure, he was in.
6: You're positive?
7: I'm positive.
6: What makes you so positive?
7: What makes me so positive? I cleaned his room. That's what makes me so positive.
3: Yeah, that's what she cleaned it. Yeah.
7: And I pressed a suit for him later. That's what makes me so positive.
3: Yeah.
7: And when I was sweeping the hall, his door was open and I saw him. And when I was downstairs, he yelled down to me a couple of times.
6: You're prepared to swear to that in a court of law?
3: Go ahead, Ms. Ettinger. Swear by your daughter's head.
7: I swear. I swear it.
6: All right, all right. Thank you. You can go.
7: I worked hard all day, old man. Mr.
6: Well, that's it then, Georgie.
4: Meaning?
6: Meaning your alibi stinks, as far as I'm personally concerned. But for the record, it lets you off the hook.
4: Hate that, don't you? You'd like to hang the big one on me, wouldn't you?
6: I'll see you around, Georgie. Keep your nose clean.
4: Yeah, sure thing.
8: Lennox, Mr. George Lennox.
4: Yeah, that's me, kid.
8: Yeah, I got a package for you. Blue Arrow Delivery Service, sign here.
4: Yeah, good. Who's it from?
8: Mr. Moore, Mr. Julie Moore.
6: Open it, Georgie. I want to see.
4: Yeah, I'll open it up and see. It's a lollipop.
8: I never seen such a big one.
4: You asked your opinion, beat it. Will you get out of here? Look, kid, go on, beat it. What are you waiting for?
6: What do you think he's waiting for, Georgie? Stake the kid.
4: You stake him. What am I, the mint? You stake him. Go ahead.
8: Okay, cheapskate, okay. Keep your lousy tip. Fine thing. I'm here twice this morning and three times this afternoon, and you're not in. Five times up and down them stairs and not even a nickel tip.
4: Shut up! Shut up! Shut up!
8: Hey, thanks, man.
4: Shut up!
8: A whole buck, thanks.
6: Don't mention it, kid. You deserve it. You earned it.
4: Shut up!
8: Thanks. Oh, I almost forgot. There's a message goes with it. To the biggest sucker in town. That's all there is to the message.
6: It's enough. Get your hat and coat, Georgie.

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Next week on Suspense, Miss Ginger Rogers as star of Vamp Till Dead. 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

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Alibi Me was written by Third Jeffrey and adapted for suspense by Walter Newman. Mickey Rooney is appearing by arrangement with MGM, producers of the Technicolor production Pagan Love Song, starring Esther Williams, Howard Keel, and Mina Gombles.

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0: I am the Whistler, and I know many things, for I walk by night. I know many strange tales hidden in the hearts of men and women who have stepped into the shadows. Yes, I know the nameless terrors of which they dare not speak. Cabin high on the slope of Bald Mountain had always been an important part of the marriage of Sam and Leah Wixon. A successful marriage on the surface. Only two people had any reason to think otherwise. One was Leah herself, and the other was her best friend, Suzanne. Leah and Sam had met at the cabin. Their romance had begun there. And one bright day in late winter, some 5 years afterwards, Suzanne had come to the conclusion it should properly end there. Leah could feel something coming when Suzanne engineered the invitation for herself and her husband, Harvey, for the week. Yes, Leah, you wonder what's behind those innocent eyes of Suzanne. What's making the wheels whir in that sharp little mind as you and she and Sam approach the cabin.
1: Lucky there's a crust on the snow today. Never make it otherwise.
2: Well, these snowshoes are fun.
3: Suzanne, darling, do let Sam carry that suitcase.
2: Well, he's already carrying yours and his. I'm not crippled.
1: There's an idea, Leah.
3: On what?
1: On how to win men and influence them.
3: Well, if I were the strong, rangy type, I'd carry one for you, dear. You know I'm not athletic.
1: Well, a strong, rangy type definitely has her points. Well, stack your snowshoes over in the corner there. Well, everything seems to be just as we left it.
2: No bears?
1: Not a bear. Now, where's the key to the shack?
2: Oh, what a beautiful spot. I'm sick just thinking what Harvey and I've missed not coming up here.
1: Well, I wanted to have you up several times.
3: We've just never been able to work it out, dear. Have we, Sam?
1: No. Door's stuck a little. There.
2: Oh, what a dream of a place. Sam, the fireplace. It's divine. Oh, wait till Harvey sees that.
1: Like it? I built it with my own two hands.
2: Perfect. Did you design it, Sam?
3: Suzanne, dear, you're positively gushing. Sam's an architect, remember?
1: Of course, Leah. She likes the fireplace. Let it go.
3: Well, I don't. Looks like a pile of bleached bones. Come on, Suzanne. Now, you and Harvey can have this.

0: room, darling. Sam, bring Suzanne's bag in here.
1: Right.
0: Why don't you freshen up, Susie? You look utterly ravaged. Your nose absolutely gleams.
2: Oh, really, dear? I might pass you a helpful hint. You apparently swallowed all your lipstick with that hamburger we ate in town.
0: I never worry about makeup, darling. When you're on the right side of 30, it isn't so important. Or do you remember?
1: I'm taking the sled. Gonna get a load of wood before dark. Oh, Leah, you better show Suzanne where the linen closet is so she can get her bed made up.
2: Oh, can't we help?
1: Oh, no thanks.
2: Oh, Sam, what a cute bell on that sled.
1: Well, back home in Connecticut, we always had a bell on the sled that brought in the Yule log, and I thought it was a cute idea, so I put one on this.
2: You have such nice ideas, Sam. Where do you have to go for wood? You sure we can't help?
1: Oh, I think I can manage all right. Woodshed's about 50 yards from the house. Kind of inconvenient, but it was already built when we bought the property, and I haven't gotten around to moving it yet. Well, I'll see you girls later.
2: Oh, I hate to think of Sam having to drive all the way back to the city for Harvey.
0: Or is it that you hate to think of Harvey coming up here, Susie? You're not just a teensy bit bored with Harvey, are you?
2: There aren't any men here now, Leah. You can skip the teensy.
0: You didn't answer me, darling.
2: Don't judge others by yourself.
0: What do you mean? I married for love, you know, not money.
2: Oh, did you?
0: Well, could anybody doubt it, looking at Sam?
2: Oh, I grant you, Sam's a handsome man.
0: Oh, you've noticed. I thought you had, dear. Yes, I'm a very lucky girl. I've often thought how discouraging it would be to be married to someone who was bald and fat and unimaginative, even if he did have gobs of money.
2: You're referring to Harvey?
0: Oh, darling, I think Harvey's cute. In a pudgy sort of way. By the way, does he still take bicarbonate?
2: Leah, I might point out that I'm not trying to eat my cake and have it, too.
0: Just what do you mean?
2: I'm talking about your Red Cross activities.
0: Oh?
2: Those evenings you donate to good works. Patronizing the arts.
0: What are you talking about?
2: Shall I come to the point? Or would you like to fence for a while?
0: You're not being clever, dear.
2: Well, I'll try to be more specific. I'm referring to the movie type you picked up at Sandra Gilman's. The pianist.
0: Picked up? I hardly know him.
2: My Leah, you're actually blushing. I can see it clear through that Westmore number 12.
0: I've nothing to hide.
2: Your taste isn't bad at that. He is fascinating and talented. Musically, of course. But I should think you'd worry a little of Chopin after 6 months. It has been 6 months, hasn't it?
0: You wouldn't dare.
2: Wouldn't I?
0: Oh, listen, Suzanne, it's all over, believe me. There was nothing between us. I know I was foolish. I just didn't realize what was happening.
2: Uh-huh. Sam would understand all of that, of course.
0: You're not going to say anything, Suzanne. You can't. Sam would think all kinds of things. He wouldn't understand.
2: He'd walk out on you, wouldn't he, Leah? He isn't the kind a woman can make a fool of.
0: Yes, yes, don't you see it'd wreck our marriage? You wouldn't do that, Suzanne. You couldn't gain anything by it. We've been friends too long for that.
2: You can get off your knees now.
0: I hate you.
2: Of course you do. You always have.
0: You're just trying to get back at me. You've been waiting for a chance like this ever since Sam and I were married. You love him, don't you? You've been in love with him for years.
2: I didn't say that.
0: But it's true. And you think this is your opportunity. But you won't tell Sam what you found out. You won't, do you understand?
2: My darling, you're so terribly dramatic. How could you stop me?
0: I don't know. But I will, Suzanne. I will if I have to.
2: Have to what, Leah? There's just the two of us here. And I'm the strong, rangy, athletic type. Remember?
3: 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And what's more, because all this new power means you'll be shifting less, and shifting wastes gasoline, you know, you'll enjoy more high gear miles, actually go farther than ever. with new Signal gasoline. There's a best way to prove all this, and one tank full will do it. Just drive in this week to any of the friendly stations displaying Signal's familiar yellow and black circle sign and say, fill her up with new Signal gasoline. And now, back to the Whistler.

0: Well, Leah, you thought you'd managed the musician pretty cleverly, didn't you? And he'd seemed so important to you for a while. But now, with the prospect of losing Sam staring you in the face, it's different. He'll walk out, you're sure of it. You know him too well. Suzanne holds you in the palm of her hand, Leah. The moment she chooses to open her mouth, Sam is gone forever. And with him goes everything. Money, social position, friends. Everything your calculating mind bargained for when you married him. All through dinner, you wait for the axe to fall, but nothing happens. You can hardly bring yourself to look at her. That self-satisfied half-smile on her face makes you want to scream. And that night, when you and Sam are finally alone...
1: Suzanne finally go to bed?
2: Yes, her lights just went out.
1: Good. Now, perhaps you can let me in on it.
2: On what?
1: On what's been going on around here. You two have been at each other's throats all day.
2: Oh, that's just our way, dear. We've always been frank with each other.
1: Too frank, I'd say. The air was so full of daggers for a while this afternoon, I could hardly see what I was doing. Come on, what is it?
2: Well, Suzanne's all wrapped up in music, you know, and particularly Chopin. Well, there's a pianist we all admire that she met personally the other day, and, well, we thought she wasn't being quite fair to Harvey.
1: You mean...
2: Oh, it was nothing serious, of course. Oh, Sam, you mustn't breathe a word of this to anyone. If either she or Harvey ever found out, I don't know what I'd do. It's all very silly.
1: It isn't silly. It's darn serious.
2: But you don't understand, Sam. It was really nothing.
1: I don't care how insignificant it is. If people are talking about it, it's serious. I can hardly believe she'd do a thing like that. It just isn't like Suzanne.
2: Harvey's a little jealous.
1: Well, what's wrong with being jealous of your wife? Harvey's got a right to be jealous. I've got a right to be jealous. Thank heaven you're not like that.
2: You mean you wouldn't understand if...
1: Leah, just don't ever give me any cause. Don't ever let me down that way. I'd...
2: You'd what, Sam?
1: It scares me. I'd probably do something terrible.
2: Sam.
1: Just remember that, Leah. Don't ever give me a reason. Promise me.
2: All right, Sam. I promise.
0: Pretty sure of yourself, aren't you, Leah? That was a dangerous step to take. But it's your word against hers, after all. Perhaps you have something else in mind, something involving the day and a half the two of you will be alone in the cabin while Sam goes back to the city to pick up Harvey. They say the best defense is a first-class attack. Maybe that's why you seem to have regained a little of your old self-confidence the next morning, as you and Suzanne go out to the shed for firewood an hour after he's gone.
3: Well, don't stand there, Leah. Help me with the door.
2: Take your time. We've got a day and a half. Oh, wonderful.
3: What?
2: Oh, you've got the strength of a horse.
3: You're pretty chipper this morning, aren't you?
2: I'm delirious with excitement. A day and a half all to ourselves.
3: It's a grim prospect. Well, are you going to stand in a corner and rhapsodize? Or are we going to get some wood?
2: Oh, all right. I don't see why you're fussing so about wood. There's enough in the box in the house.
3: To last a couple of hours.
2: I can't understand why Sam had this wood stack clear up to the rafters. Can't even reach the top. Oh, here's one that's loose.
3: What are you doing? Look out!
2: What's the matter?
3: Don't be a fool. You'll kill yourself. Do you want that mountain of logs to crash down on you?
2: Oh, don't be ridiculous.
3: You move those centerpieces and the whole pile will fall.
2: Nonsense. What?
3: Look out!
2: There, you see? Nothing happened?
3: The Lord looks out for drunks and fools, darling. Hussies, too.
2: Wait a minute. That just about does it. I've taken about all I'm going to take from
3: you. All right. You want it straight from the shoulder, and I'll give it to you that way. I said you're a no-good little hussy, and I'll say it again. You've been taking Sam for a ride, and I'm going to make sure he knows all about it. Is that good enough for you?
2: You're bluffing.
3: You'll see whether or not I'm bluffing.
2: You're so jealous of Sam and me, you can't see straight. I can't say I blame you, staring at that moon-faced husband of yours across the breakfast table every morning. You're so miserable yourself, you can't stand happiness in anyone else. Well, you're not going to get anywhere. Sam would never believe you in a million years.
3: I'm not asking him to believe me, dear.
2: What do you mean?
3: Sam ought to recognize your handwriting and your personal stationery readily enough. Oh, you should have known better, Leah. But you weren't quite yourself at the time, were you?
2: What are you talking about?
3: A letter, dated September 18th. And the something about you and Arturo meeting in the lobby of the Metropole at 8 o'clock.
2: Where is it?
3: Oh, never mind where it is. I have it.
2: Where did you get it?
3: Well, I bought it. Arturo was quite attached to it. But he had his prize.
2: Oh, you cheap, unscrupulous.
3: Oh, you didn't really think I wouldn't come prepared, did you? Oh, Leah, dear, how can you be... Put down that axe. Do you hear me? Put down that axe.
2: I'll kill you.
3: Oh, no, you don't. You know you're fixing your arm.
2: Give me that axe. Do you hear me? Oh.
3: Oh, there. That's better.
2: You can't do it. You wouldn't do it. You wouldn't do it.
3: Oh, I'm the strong, rangy type, remember? Strong as a horse. Oh, get up from there. You're not hurt.
2: You knocked me down. You hurt my arm. I hate you. I hate you.
3: Darling, you nauseate me. You really do. I'm going out for a walk where the air is clean.
2: I'll kill you for this, Susan Reiner. I'll kill you.
0: And you could do it, couldn't you, Leah? There's a blind, frustrated hatred inside you that would make you capable of anything. Even murder. All that day while Suzanne is out walking, you sit alone in the living room in front of the big fireplace, staring into the embers and thinking. The two of you alone in the cabin. It would have to be perfect. The slightest indication that it wasn't an accident and you'd be done for. There simply wouldn't be any other suspect. Yes, Leah, it would have to be perfect or it couldn't be at all. Perfect. Perfect.
4: Thinking, dear?
2: Oh, when did you get back?
3: Just now. I made a great to-do about slamming the door and throwing off my snowshoes, but you didn't budge an inch. What's on your mind?
2: Nothing.
3: Much as it should be.
2: Where have you been?
3: Over to the West Slope and back.
2: You should have stayed longer.
3: Oh?
2: You might have been caught in the storm.
3: Storm? Don't be silly, dear. The sun was so bright on that snow, you could hardly look at it.
2: The radio said we're in for a bad storm sometime tonight. I just turned it off.
3: That raises a delightful possibility.
2: What's that?
3: Sam and Harvey may be delayed, dear. You and I may have several more charming days together here on the mountain. How's the food situation?
2: There's plenty.
3: That's good. Speaking of food, what about dinner?
2: I haven't thought about it. Coffee on the stove.
3: Will you join me in a cup?
2: Thanks, no.
3: Oh, shame to waste that gorgeous fire, isn't it, dear? If Arturo were only here...
2: Suzanne, will you stop it? You've made yourself perfectly clear. I know what you're going to do, and I know how you're going to do it, and there's nothing more to be said. I can't stand this jabbing and picking any longer. I can't stand it.
3: On second thought, I'll make my own coffee. It's safer that way.
0: By midnight, the temperature outside the cabin drops to 20 below zero. And at 1:30 in the morning, the blizzard sweeps in from the north. The mercury falls another 10 degrees. You're forced to cooperate with her now, aren't you, Leah? The two of you take turns all night getting out of bed to put wood on the fire. The night seems endless, but morning finally comes. A raw, gray morning with that stabbing north wind still piling the drift higher and higher outside.
2: Well, you finally made it. I thought you were never going to get up. Did you happen to look out your window this morning?
3: Leah.
2: We're snowed in, my perfidious friend, all snug and cozy.
3: Leah. There's something the matter. I don't know.
2: You're looking particularly stupid this morning, Suzanne. If I didn't know you better, I'd think you had a hangover. What's the matter with you? Why are you fumbling around there in the doorway?
3: Leah, I can't see. Leah, I'm blind. I've gone blind.
2: What? Come out here in the light. Look out for the table.
3: I can't see.
2: Your eyes are all inflamed.
3: I'm blind. I've gone blind.
2: Suzanne, were you crazy enough to go out without your sunglasses yesterday?
3: Sunglasses?
2: You stayed out all day, the sun glaring on the snow. Suzanne, you're snowblind.
3: Snowblind? It's only temporary, isn't it?
2: 2 days, perhaps.
3: Not more than 2 days. Harvey will be here today.
2: Harvey won't be here today. Probably not tomorrow, either. If you could see, you'd know why. The road is blocked. The storm's getting worse.
4: No, I think you'll have to rely on me, darling, to be your seeing eye.
2: Suzanne, unlock the door. You'll have to come out of your room sometime. You'll freeze to death in there.
4: Well, you do have a large mouth, Suzanne, but it doesn't extend as far as you've daubed that lipstick.
3: Are you cruel, dear? You'd like to see me like this. You think it's funny. It will go away, though. You said so yourself. I'll be all right tomorrow. I'll be able to see tomorrow. I'm not afraid of you, Leah.
4: Afraid of me? Oh, well, why should you be? Let me guide you to a chair by the fire, darling.
3: Don't touch me. I can get there. I can feel my way. Oh!
4: Better let me help you, darling.
3: No. I'll just sit right here.
4: Well, now, what are we going to have for dinner, huh? How about a couple of nice poached eggs on toast? And a steaming cup of coffee.
3: I don't want anything.
4: Oh, but it's all cooked. Here. Smell good?
3: I don't want any.
4: Well, you haven't eaten since last night, dear. You've got to have food. Look, you're shivering.
3: Take it away, Anita.
4: You're cold, darling. Couldn't you possibly force just to swallow this hot coffee down? Do your world of good. Here, smell. Good?
3: All right. I'll take the coffee.
4: That's better. Here, I'd better warm it up from the kitchen. You know, I never really explored this cabin until today. There are all kinds of interesting things in the cellar. Sam's really quite a trapper, you know. All his equipment's there, the scrapers for the skins, the frames, the traps. There you are, dear. I put sugar in it. And a big box of some kind of arsenic he uses to cure the hides.
3: Arsenic.
4: Ah, gets rid of the vermin. Come on, dear, drink up. Do you good.
3: No, I don't want it. Take it away.
4: Oh, Suzanne, you're priceless.
0: No, Leah, that would be too crude, wouldn't it? It would never work with inquisitive examiners and autopsies. You rejected poison at the start when you first began thinking about killing her. You're just playing with her like a cat with a mouse. You've thought of a better way, haven't you? A perfect, foolproof way.
3: Leah! Leah, you're gone. You've left me.
4: I'm right here, darling.
3: Oh. Why didn't you answer, Leah?
4: I've been thinking.
3: Of what?
4: Of you. Of me. Of our beautiful friendship.
3: Leah, I want to tell you something. Leah, you know I'm your friend.
4: Of course, you're my dear, dear friend. And Sam's, too. Especially Sam.
3: It's not what you think. Leah, I
4: never... Oh, spare me, darling. I'm not interested in listening to you unburden your soul. Even when there's no other entertainment available.
3: But, Leah, I want you to know this.
4: Nothing I want to hear from you.
3: Where are you going, Leah?
4: I'm getting our coats and snowshoes.
3: Our what?
4: Our coats and snowshoes. We have to get another load of wood. Unless you want to sit in here and freeze to death.
3: I can't go outside. I can't see.
4: And I can't pull that loaded sleigh alone. You'll get along. I'll guide you. If you fall down out there, you won't hurt yourself. The snow is soft. Very soft, Suzanne. It even gets warm after a while. Here. Here's your coat and mittens and scarf for your head.
3: I won't go out there. I won't. Listen to that wind. We couldn't find our way through that blizzard.
4: I can get to that woodshed blindfold. Come on, put on these things.
3: I can't.
4: But no. You will. You
3: no.
4: Will.
3: No, I... No.
4: Claire. No. Now, put on these mittens.
3: No. Oh, Leah. Leah, you hold my arm. You won't let go of me.
4: I'll hold your arm. And when we get outside, you can hold on to the rope. Ready? Come on, then.
3: Much farther than before.
4: All right. You let go of the rope now and stand right there. I'll pull the sleigh up to the shed and load it.
3: Oh,
2: wait. Lead me to the shed so I can stand out of the wind.
5: Just walk about 6 steps forward. Right in front of you.
2: I must be walking in the wrong direction. I haven't come to the shed. Leah. Leah. Answer me, Leah. Where are you, Leah? Are you in the shed? I don't hear you. I don't hear the bell, Leah. Oh, Leah. Leah, you're leaving me. You're leaving me out here to die. Oh, Leah, come back, please. Oh, please, Leah, please come back. Come back. Oh, which way? Where did you go? Where did you go? Answer me. Answer me. Oh, Leah, listen. Leah, what I said about telling Sam, I won't. Honestly, I won't. I was never going to. There isn't any letter. Oh, you're my friend, Leo. I'm not in love with them. I'm not in love with them. You're my best friend, Leo. You believe me, don't you? You believe me? Answer me, Leo. Answer me!
1: The Whistler will return with a strange ending of tonight's story in just a moment. Meantime, I want to give you the real reason why New Signal isn't just a pre-war quality gasoline, isn't just an old-style gasoline improved, but an entirely new type super fuel with performance features that until recently were reserved for war. You see, science has long known that gasoline is composed of molecules, and each molecule is actually an arrangement of atoms. But until recently, gasoline molecules were left just as nature made them. Under the impetus of war, however, certain chemists found out how to take gasoline molecules apart, then rearrange their atoms in an entirely new way, creating an entirely new type superfuel. The result is the thrilling, amazing power of Signal's new gasoline, bringing you performance so immediately apparent you can feel it, see it, hear it. It's because of this superior performance, which you can actually recognize the moment you step on the accelerator, that we urge you to let one tank full of new Signal gasoline talk for itself. Let its quicker starting, its faster pickup, its higher anti-knock and longer mileage demonstrate in your car why new Signal actually is the new post-war gasoline you can prove is superior. And now, back to the Whistler.

0: That one was perfect, Leah. It can't miss. You had an argument and she walked out of the house, said she was going to Cedar Village, that she couldn't stand you anymore. You tried to tell her she'd never make it, but she insisted on leaving, and that's all you know. Yes, it's perfect. No weapons, no blows or marks, just her frozen body, 200 yards from the house. Far enough so you couldn't have heard her over the storm. You can't hear her now anymore as you pile wood into the sled. She's probably staggered further in the wrong direction. Well, you'll need plenty of wood, Leah. Make it a full load, enough to carry you through tomorrow. There you are, pile it high. One from the side. One from the end. Look out. Remember what Suzanne said about pulling one out from the center.
1: God, let her hear me. Suzanne! The door. Oh, don't let the door go shut. She'll never hear me. Suzanne!

Next Monday at 9 o'clock, the Whistler will bring you another strange tale, a curious story, Death Laughs Last. 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

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Feel like I'm in trouble. Wish you'd come back home. Love you.

0: Lou McLennan here. This week on The Spirit of the West, another longtime rancher, farmer, horseman, and cowboy joins me with a saddlebag full of stories from his life on the land and in politics. The cattle cycle may have reached a turning point. 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
1: You have a Canadian business, and I bet you're grateful for the Buy Canadian reminders you hear everywhere. 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So tell me something. 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

0: Hugh McLennan here. This week on The Spirit of the West, another longtime rancher, farmer, horseman, and cowboy joins me with a saddlebag full of stories from his life on the land and in politics. The cattle cycle may have reached a turning point. The Rangeland News has those details. 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

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See the high tenor sing, you gotta walk it by yourself. And the bass is, walk it by yourself. 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

0: Hugh McLennan here. 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

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The next District of Chetwynd Regular Council meeting will be held on August 17th, 2026. This has been this week's events brought to you by the District of Chetwynd.

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The next District of Chetwynd Regular Council meeting will be held on August 17th, 2026. This has been this week's events brought to you by the District of Chetwynd.

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2: 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Brother, I just got your note this morning, and you tell me that you've found the little gold, and before another day is dawning, on that long northern train I'm gonna roll. I can see a little cabin by the mountains. I'll soon be there to share the gold with you, 'cause I wanna live a life like Robert Service.

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And in the room in the house that I was in, there was 12 or 15 people, and Pawee was there. Telling each other so long, it's been good to know you. 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
4: This is your Peace FM news for August 14th, 2026. Operators of the Nalakan Emergency Shelter in Dawson Creek say they're taking steps to address concerns from downtown businesses and residents after a review of shelter operations identified several areas for improvement. Representatives from the Aboriginal Housing Management Association and the Nalakan Friendship Center appeared before Dawson Creek City Council last week, discussing challenges surrounding the shelter and outlined a plan to improve relations with the community. Four key priorities were identified: strengthening complaint management and accountability, enhancing supports for individuals struggling with substance abuse and mental health issues, improving site management and the shelter's good neighbor policy, and increasing coordination amongst community partners. And the organizations will help develop a formal complaint management system. The good neighbor policy will include regular engagement with nearby businesses and residents, and it will also implement regional neighborhood mitigation measures, improve education around harm reduction and cultural safety, and strengthen reporting and accountability with the City of Dawson Creek. The review also examines some of the concerns frequently raised by businesses and residents, including public intoxication, trespassing, litter, noise, and disruptive behavior. The shelter operators say they plan to address these concerns through increased outreach, enhanced site policies, improved cleanup efforts, regular communication with businesses, and a more structured complaint process. Despite ongoing concerns, shelter representatives told the council that recent changes have already produced positive results. They noted that a number of businesses have provided favorable feedback on the new initiatives introduced at the site, and the situation appears to be moving in a positive direction. Council and community stakeholders are expected to continue discussions as the improvement measures are implemented and relocation options are evaluated. In sports, Thursday action. In Major League Baseball, the Toronto Blue Jays lost to the Boston Red Sox 0-7. In the CFL on Thursday night, the BC Lions beat the Calgary Stampeders 30-26. Tonight, look for the Ottawa Redblacks versus the Winnipeg Blue Bombers. And on Saturday, two games, the Toronto Argonauts versus the Edmonton Elks and the Saskatchewan Roughriders versus the Hamilton Tiger Cats. For Peace FM News, this is Ray Howard.
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4: Prince George is 8 degrees and clear right now. Sunny skies all day with a high of 23. A few clouds tonight with a low of 7. Dawson Creek is 7 degrees with fog right now. A mix of sun and cloud today with a high of 21. A few clouds tonight with a low of 5. Fort St. John is 9 degrees and partly cloudy right now. A mix of sun and cloud all day with a high of 20. A few clouds tonight with a low of 8. Grand Prairie is 6 degrees with shallow fog right now. Mainly sunny all day with a high of 20. A few clouds tonight and a low of 7. And here in Chetwynd, it's 7 degrees and mostly cloudy right now. A mix of sun and cloud all day with a high of 21. A few clouds tonight with a low of 5. This weather report is brought to you by Peace FM.

Back in the day, Potts Farm was a place to go. Load a truck up, hit the dirt road. Jump the barbed wire, spread the word. Light the bonfire and call the girls. King in the can and the Marlboro man. Jack and Jim were a few good men. 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Better watch out for the boys in blue. And all this small town, he said, she said. Ain't it funny how rumors spread? 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Watch your mouth. For I have to knock that loud mouth out. I'm tired of talking, man. Y'all ain't listening. Them old dirt

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0: 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I'm here until just before 10 o'clock this morning. So, being first off in the morning, we like to check the sunrise and sunset. And sunrise today is 5:36. Sun's already up, so 5:36, 36 minutes after 5. Gonna set tonight at 8:45, 8:45. 8:45. Oh, wow. Yeah, there you go. And what is it today? August 14th, Friday. Thank goodness it's Friday. Friday, August 14th, is the 226th day of the year, which means there's only 139 days remaining until the end of the year. So we're well past the midpoint. We're slowly crawling towards the shortest day of the year, which is around the third week of December. So, well, there's not a whole lot we can do about it. Grin and bear it, I guess, is all we can do. So I'm sure we will survive until another time, another day.
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1: 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It all works just fine. 6:22 on a Friday morning. Thank God it's Friday. Ray Howard here with you until just before 10 this morning. Okay, coming up, mark your calendar kind of thing. It's a health fair. This is put together by the Soto First Nations and the West Wobberley First Nations, and it's going to be held on Thursday, September 10th. So September 10th. A health fair, and it's going to be held at the Soto First Nations Cultural Center Gym, which is up there, Mulberry Lake, here just outside of Chetwin. And health fair, if you're interested in becoming a vendor, or you just want more information on the health fair, like what's going to be happening there and whatnot, you could just reach out and call the Soto First Nations Health Center, and they will let you know everything. So, once again, it's going to be a health fair. It's going to be Thursday, September 10th, 10 a.m. to 3 p.m. at the Soto First Nations Cultural Center Gym up near Mulberry Lake here. Near Chetwin. If you want more information, reach out to the Soto First Nations Health Center. 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

Well, you may throw your rock, hide your hand, working in the dark against your fellow man. But as sure as God made black and white, what's done in the dark will be

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That always works fine too. It is 33 minutes after 6:33 on a Friday morning. Thank God it's Friday. It's Ray Howard here with you today, and I'm here with you until just before 10 this morning. Okay, coming up at the Chetwynd and District Rec Center, they always have interesting stuff going on. They have something called the Summer Shakeout. What the heck is that, you ask? Well, it says, let's shake off summer and get excited for what's ahead. So this is kind of a goodbye to summer, hello to the fall and winter season. This is happening on Friday, September 4th, 5 till 8 p.m., and this is for school-age people, ages 5 to 11. So you're going to come out there. There's going to be some pizza to help fuel the activity. There's going to be all kinds of activity games happening. There's going to be some crafts happening. Make some back-to-school bag charms and stuff like that. A little bit of some fun and games. There is a

Because they just simply don't have the room to do all this stuff. Best thing to do is call the Chapman and District Rec Center, ask them about the Summer Shakeout, and that's slated to happen September 4th, 5 to 8 p.m. for ages 5 to 11. You can call the rec center. I wouldn't call them until after 9 this morning, so give them another 2.5 hours, roughly, before you give them a call. But if you're interested, call them at 250-788-3111.

0: 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Just click the listen link. That works too. It is 10 minutes before 7, 6:50 on a Friday morning. Happy Friday morning to everyone. Thank goodness it's Friday. It's Ray Howard here with you, and I'm here until just before 10 this morning. Okay, back to the Chetwynd and District Rec Center. They got all kinds of stuff going on, and one of the things they got going on is climbing the walls. There's indoor wall climbing, or the indoor climbing wall. Wall climbing? Climbing wall? I guess one and the same thing, right? If you want to go, climb the wall today, being Friday, 10 o'clock this morning, 10 till noon. 10 till noon this morning and go climb the walls. Sunday, 1 till 3 in the afternoon. Mondays, 5:30 to 7:30 p.m. And Wednesdays, 3 to 4:30, you can go climb the walls. There's a drop-in fee of $5.75 to climb the walls. And there's probably a little more to it than just showing up and climbing the walls. So you probably want to give the rec center a call and ask them about the indoor climbing wall. Or maybe it's wall climbing. I'm not really sure. Well, anyways, give the rec center a call. Wait until 9 o'clock here this morning. Give them about 2 hours or so before they're ready to answer the phone. And ask about the indoor climbing wall, 250-788-3111.
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1: This is your Peace FM news for August 14th, 2026. Operators of the Nalakan Emergency Shelter in Dawson Creek say they're taking steps to address concerns from downtown businesses and residents after a review of shelter operations identified several areas for improvement. Representatives from the Aboriginal Housing Management Association and the Nalakan Friendship Center appeared before Dawson Creek City Council last week, discussing challenges surrounding the shelter and outlined a plan to improve relations with the community. Four key priorities were identified: strengthening complaint management and accountability, enhancing supports for individuals struggling with substance abuse and mental health issues, improving site management and the shelter's good neighbor policy, and increasing coordination amongst community partners. And the organizations will help develop a formal complaint management system. The good neighbor policy will include regular engagement with nearby businesses and residents, and it will also implement regional neighborhood mitigation measures, improve education around harm reduction and cultural safety, and strengthen reporting and accountability with the City of Dawson Creek. The review also examines some of the concerns frequently raised by businesses and residents, including public intoxication, trespassing, litter, noise, and disruptive behavior. The shelter operators say they plan to address these concerns through increased outreach, enhanced site policies, improved cleanup efforts, regular communication with businesses, and a more structured complaint process. Despite ongoing concerns, shelter representatives told the council that recent changes have already produced positive results. They noted that a number of businesses have provided favorable feedback on the new initiatives introduced at the site, and the situation appears to be moving in a positive direction. Council and community stakeholders are expected to continue discussions as the improvement measures are implemented and relocation options are evaluated. In sports, Thursday action. In Major League Baseball, the Toronto Blue Jays lost to the Boston Red Sox 0-7. In the CFL on Thursday night, the BC Lions beat the Calgary Stampeders 30-26. Tonight, look for the Ottawa Redblacks versus the Winnipeg Blue Bombers. And on Saturday, two games, the Toronto Argonauts versus the Edmonton Elks and the Saskatchewan Roughriders versus the Hamilton Tiger Cats. For Peace FM News, this is Ray Howard.
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3: Prince George is 7 degrees and sunny right now. Going to be sunny all day with a high of 23, a few clouds tonight and a low of 7. Dawson Creek is 7 degrees with fog right now. Mix of sun and cloud all day with a high of 21, a few clouds tonight with a low of 5. Fort St. John is 10 degrees and mainly sunny right now. A mix of sun and cloud all day with a high of 20, a few clouds tonight with a low of 8. Grand Prairie is under a yellow fog advisory right now. It's 5 degrees with fog patches. Gonna be mainly sunny all day with a high of 20, a few clouds tonight and a low of 7. And here in Chetwynd, it's 8 degrees and mostly cloudy right now. Gonna be a mix of sun and cloud all day with a high of 21, a few clouds tonight and a low of 5. This weather report is brought to you by Peace FM.

0: 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Happy Friday morning to you all. It's Ray Howard here with you, and I'm in until just before 10 this morning. Okay, back to the Chetwynd and District Rec Center. They got all kinds of stuff going on, and one of them is indoor basketball. This is drop-in basketball. Cost $4 to drop in. All you need is some clean indoor shoes and your game. All skill levels welcome. Youth and adults welcome. Could be for games, could be just for practice, but all kinds of fun. If you're going to do it today, noon till 2 p.m., it's on. Sunday, 3 to 5 p.m. And Mondays and Wednesdays, 6 till 8 p.m. So four different days of the week you can come in and play a couple hours of basketball or just practice if there's no friendly games happening, but drop-in basketball at the Chetwynd and District Rec Center. $4 fee for drop-in, and sounds like it's lots of fun. Once again, if you want more info on this or anything going on at the rec center, you can always give them a call. I'd wait about roughly 2 hours here, call them after 9, and ask about indoor drop-in basketball. 250-788-3111.
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0: 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It's Ray Howard here with you, and I'm with you until just before 10 this morning. Okay, coming up, mark your calendars, September 12th. That is a Saturday, September 12th. And what is that? That's the Harvest Festival happening here in Chetland. And what is the Harvest Festival, you might ask? Well, that's where we shut down one of the main streets in downtown Chetland and have a little bit of a festival, the Harvest Festival. It's kind of a last goodbye to summer and hello to fall and winter kind of thing. So this is all put together and managed by the Chetland Chamber of Commerce, so they do a wonderful job of putting this together. What's going to be happening down there? Well, of course, food trucks and food tents, live music, market, of course, all kinds of market stalls available, kid zone, vehicle show and shine, that's cars, trucks, and motorcycles, show and shine. And what else is going to be happening? Oh, yeah, a pancake breakfast that's brought to you by yours truly here, us folks at Peace FM. A dog agility show, that'd be interesting. Apple bobbing contest and a watermelon eating contest. Both of those are lots of fun to watch. So all kinds of activities, all kinds of stuff going on. That's September 12th, 9 a.m. to 4 p.m. in downtown Chetland. So mark your calendars. Harvest Festival, September 12th.
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That all works fine. 7:33, 33 minutes after 7 on a Friday morning. Happy Friday to you all. It's Ray Howard here with you, and I'm here until just before 10 this morning. Tomorrow is Saturday, the Peace Region Community-to-Community Poker Ride is happening. So if you're a motorcycle rider, a motorcyclist, a motorcycle enthusiast, you might want to take part in the Peace Region Community-to-Community Poker Ride. And the way that works is you ride to visitor centers in about 6 different areas. I'll just start in Chetwynd here because, that's where I am. What you do is you show up at the Chetwynd Visitor Center at 8:30 tomorrow morning, 8:30 a.m., and you register for the ride, and registering for the ride basically means you buy one or two poker hands. You can buy a maximum of two. It's $35 per hand. And you buy a hand, you get yourself a playing card, and then you go to the next community center and you get another playing card, and you go to all 6 community centers and you end up with 6 playing cards. The community centers you're going to is Chetwynd, we already mentioned that, Tumbler Ridge, Dawson Creek, Fort St. John, Hudson's Hope, and Taylor. So there's your 6 visitor centers you go to. After you go to all those visitor centers, you'll have 6 playing cards in your hand. So 5 cards makes a poker hand. So you make the best possible poker hand. You know, it could be a royal flush for all we know, but you make the best possible.

cruise around on the motorcycle around the Peace Region, support local organizations, and get a chance to win some cash back. So that all happens tomorrow morning. That's Saturday morning. It's the Peace Region Community to Community Poker Ride.

0: 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They all work fine. It's 49 minutes after 7. How can you tell it's Friday? It is Friday morning. Ray Howard here, well, barely here with you, and I'm here until just before 10 this morning. Okay, back to the Chetwynd and District Rec Center for a little bit of stuff is summer day camps. Now, of course, school-age children are, well, not in school right now, not until, early September. So right through until the end of August here, until August 28th, the Chetwynd and District Rec Center is offering summer day camps for kids ages 5 to 12. And these go Monday through Friday from 8:45 in the morning till 3 p.m., so it's more or less like a regular school day, school hours. $35 a day for them to show up. And, of course, it's the rec center, so they're doing all kinds of games and arts and crafts and treasure hunts and just all kinds of stuff going on. Now, there is some prerequisites. I think you got to pack them lunch and some shoes and stuff like that, but the best thing to do is, if you're interested in dropping the kids off for a day or 2 days or 3 days or a week or, I guess, 2 weeks left in the season here, best thing to do is call the rec center, ask them about the summer day camps, and they can give you all the information, all the fees. I told you $35 a day, but there's probably more to it than just that. So give them a call. Wait until after 9 o'clock here. Give them about an hour or so here before they're in and ready to answer the phone. Give them a call. Ask them about the summer day camps for school-age children. 250-788-3111.
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0: 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We've got the South Peace covered.
1: This is your Peace FM news for August 14th, 2026. Operators of the Nawakan Emergency Shelter in Dawson Creek say they're taking steps to address concerns from downtown businesses and residents after a review of shelter operations identified several areas for improvement. Representatives from the Aboriginal Housing Management Association and the Nawakan Friendship Center appeared before Dawson Creek City Council last week, discussing challenges surrounding the shelter and outlined a plan to improve relations with the community. Four key priorities were identified: strengthening complaint management and accountability, enhancing supports for individuals struggling with substance abuse and mental health issues, improving site management and the shelter's good neighbor policy, and increasing coordination amongst community partners. And the organizations will help develop a formal complaint management system. The good neighbor policy will include regular engagement with nearby businesses and residents, and it will also implement regional neighborhood mitigation measures, improve education around harm reduction and cultural safety, and strengthen reporting and accountability with the City of Dawson Creek. The review also examines some of the concerns frequently raised by businesses and residents, including public intoxication, trespassing, litter, noise, and disruptive behavior. The shelter operators say they plan to address these concerns through increased outreach, enhanced site policies, improved cleanup efforts, regular communication with businesses, and a more structured complaint process. Despite ongoing concerns, shelter representatives told the council that recent changes have already produced positive results. They noted that a number of businesses have provided favorable feedback on the new initiatives introduced at the site, and the situation appears to be moving in a positive direction. Council and community stakeholders are expected to continue discussions as the improvement measures are implemented and relocation options are evaluated. In sports, Thursday action. In Major League Baseball, the Toronto Blue Jays lost to the Boston Red Sox 0-7. In the CFL on Thursday night, the BC Lions beat the Calgary Stampeders 30-26. Tonight, look for the Ottawa Redblacks versus the Winnipeg Blue Bombers. And on Saturday, two games, the Toronto Argonauts versus the Edmonton Elks and the Saskatchewan Roughriders versus the Hamilton Tiger Cats. For Peace FM News, this is Ray Howard.
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1: Prince George is 8 degrees and sunny. Going to be sunny all day with a high of 23, a few clouds tonight and a low of 7. Dawson Creek is 7 degrees with fog right now. Mix of sun and cloud all day with a high of 21, a few clouds tonight and a low of 5. Fort St. John is 11 degrees with fog patches right now. Mix of sun and cloud all day with a high of 20, a few clouds tonight with a low of 8. Grand Prairie is under a yellow fog advisory right now. It's 9 degrees and partly cloudy there. Mainly sunny all day today with a high of 20, a few clouds tonight with a low of 7. And here in Chetwynd, it's 8 degrees with shallow fog right now. A mix of sun and cloud all day with a high of 21, a few clouds tonight, and a low of 5. This weather report is brought to you by Peace FM.

The boss told him to stick to the script. Ray told the boss, well, we can't repeat that on the air. Wake up with the man your HR department warned you about. It's the music you love and the laughs you didn't see coming. Good morning with Ray Howard on Peace FM.

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1: 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It all works peachy keen fine. It is 13 minutes after 8:13 on a Friday morning. Happy Friday to everyone. It's Ray Howard here with you. I'm here until just before 10 this morning. Okay, this is a mark your calendar coming up event kind of thing. The Cultural Gathering of Nations is happening on September 17th through 20th at the Ovintiv Event Center in Dawson Creek. Free admission. It's not very often you can go to anything in the Ovintiv Event Center for free, so that right there makes it very interesting. Free admission, everyone welcome to the Cultural Gathering of Nations. What this is about eight First Nations, give or take, have put together one heck of a festival, a celebration. I'm not exactly sure what to call it, and because, some of the native traditions I'm not familiar with. Maybe I should go, because there's going to have some cultural teaching areas set up, and I can learn a little bit more about our native customs and traditions. Anyways, there's going to be a powwow. Like I say, there's going to be a cultural teaching area set up, hand games, tea dance, bingo games, a kids' zone, food trucks, a vendor's market, a 50-50 draw, and on and on and on. Well, it's, what, 4 days long, September 17th through 20th? So lots of activities, a lot going on. The Cultural Gathering of Nations, mark your calendar. Ovintiv Event Center, Dawson Creek, September 17th to 20th. 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Once again, September 17th to 20th.
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1: Hugh McLennan here. 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

0: 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Good Friday morning to you all. It's Ray Howard here with you. I'm here until just before 10 this morning. So it is Friday, last time I checked. That means in Chetwynd here, it's a little bit of a special day. It's Farmers Market Day here in Chetwynd, 3 till 6 p.m. this evening, late this afternoon, actually. It's not really evening. 3 till 6 p.m. is the Chetwynd Farmers Market. And this is happening every Friday from 3 to 6 p.m. right through until like October, something like that. They basically go until winter shuts them down. So that's the way that works. But it's a farmer's market. What can I say? Baked goods, produce, meats, arts and crafts, plants, house plants, garden plants, bedding out plants, seed plants, all that kind of stuff. It's a farmer's market, all kinds of stuff to pick off. Right off the main drag here in Chetwynd, easy to find. It's got signage set up, and parking is usually fairly wide and fairly available. So, stop by this afternoon between 3 and 6 o'clock, Chetwynd Farmer's Market.
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1: 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It is 34 minutes past 8, 8:34 on a Friday morning. Happy Friday morning to you all. It's Ray Howard with you here. I'm here until just before 10 this morning. Okay, coming up, mark your calendar thing again here. Jeez, I get lots of these things. Saturday, September 5, which is not that many Saturdays away. That's what, two, three Saturdays away? I guess three, including tomorrow. Something like that. Saturday, September 5th, is Tumbler Ridge Strong. It's a benefit concert and fall fair happening just for the day in Tumbler Ridge from 11 a.m. till 10 p.m. on Saturday, September 5th. Gonna be live music all day, vendors' tents, a 50-50 draw, beer gardens, raffles, games, an outdoor recreation show, on and on and on, all kinds of kind of a fall fair, say goodbye to summer and hello to fall and winter, I guess, is what it's going to be. there is an admission, $20 for an adult, kids 12 and under free, with a paying adult, of course, and the 100% of the gate proceeds are going directly to the Parent Advisory Committee, or PAC, P-A-C. So that's Tumbler Ridge Strong, or PAC, P-A-C. So that's Tumbler Ridge Strong. So benefit concert and fall fair, and that's

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1: 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That always works too. It is 8:51, or about 9 minutes before the hour of 9 o'clock. Happy, happy Friday to you. It's Ray Howard here with you, and I'm here for about another hour. I'm usually out of here just before 10 o'clock. Okay, another mark your calendar thing. September 12th, Saturday, September 12th, is the Chetwynd Half Marathon. And the half marathon is 21.1 kilometers of running. So they're going to be running through the streets of Chetwynd, around the new outdoor running track here in Chetwynd. You're going to be running down some of the highways, going to be running down some of the forest trails around town here. 21.1 kilometers of running Saturday, September 12th. So should be lots of fun. If you're not a runner, maybe go out and support the other runners on the track. There's going to be quite a number of aid stations, help stations set up along the course. And always looking for people to give a good cheer to the runners as they pass by. It helps a lot to know that somebody's out there cheering for you as you're running along. So Chetwynd Half Marathon is going to be happening on Saturday, September 12th.
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0: Hugh McLennan here. This week on The Spirit of the West, another longtime rancher, farmer, horseman, and cowboy joins me with a saddlebag full of stories from his life on the land and in politics. The cattle cycle may have reached a turning point. The Rangeland News has those details. There's music from young cowboy singers who show a lot of promise, and more songs that'll be going through your mind all week long. This week on The Spirit of the West.
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1: This is your Peace FM news for August 14th, 2026. Operators of the Nalakan Emergency Shelter in Dawson Creek say they're taking steps to address concerns from downtown businesses and residents after a review of shelter operations identified several areas for improvement. Representatives from the Aboriginal Housing Management Association and the Nalakan Friendship Center appeared before Dawson Creek City Council last week, discussing challenges surrounding the shelter and outlined a plan to improve relations with the community. Four key priorities were identified: strengthening complaint management and accountability, enhancing supports for individuals struggling with substance abuse and mental health issues, improving site management and the shelter's good neighbor policy, and increasing coordination amongst community partners. And the organizations will help develop a formal complaint management system. The good neighbor policy will include regular engagement with nearby businesses and residents, and it will also implement regional neighborhood mitigation measures, improve education around harm reduction and cultural safety, and strengthen reporting and accountability with the City of Dawson Creek. The review also examines some of the concerns frequently raised by businesses and residents, including public intoxication, trespassing, litter, noise, and disruptive behavior. The shelter operators say they plan to address these concerns through increased outreach, enhanced site policies, improved cleanup efforts, regular communication with businesses, and a more structured complaint process. Despite ongoing concerns, shelter representatives told the council that recent changes have already produced positive results. They noted that a number of businesses have provided favorable feedback on the new initiatives introduced at the site, and the situation appears to be moving in a positive direction. Council and community stakeholders are expected to continue discussions as the improvement measures are implemented and relocation options are evaluated. In sports, Thursday action. In Major League Baseball, the Toronto Blue Jays lost to the Boston Red Sox 0-7. In the CFL on Thursday night, the BC Lions beat the Calgary Stampeders 30-26. Tonight, look for the Ottawa Redblacks versus the Winnipeg Blue Bombers. And on Saturday, two games, the Toronto Argonauts versus the Edmonton Elks and the Saskatchewan Roughriders versus the Hamilton Tiger Cats. For Peace FM News, this is Ray Howard.
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1: Prince George is 10 degrees and sunny right now. Going to be sunny all day with a high of 23, a few clouds tonight and a low of 7. Dawson Creek is 8 degrees with fog right now. Mix of sun and cloud all day and a high of 21, a few clouds tonight and a low of 5. Fort St. John is 12 degrees and partly cloudy right now. A mix of sun and cloud all day with a high of 20, a few clouds tonight and a low of 8. Grand Prairie has a yellow fog advisory in effect right now. It's 10 degrees and mostly cloudy there. Going to be mainly sunny all day with a high of 20, a few clouds tonight and a low of 7. And here in Chetwynd, it's mostly cloudy right now with 9 degrees. A mix of sun and cloud all day with a high of 21, a few clouds tonight and a low of 5. This weather report is brought to you by Peace FM.

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It all works there too. It is 10 minutes after 9:10 on a Friday morning. Happy Friday morning to everyone. It's Ray Howard with you here, and I'm here for less than an hour. I'm usually out of here just before 10. So, okay, coming up at the Chetwynd and District Rec Center starting Monday, so don't go today, but starting Monday, the ice is back in the arena, so public skating is back. Actually, public skating and stick and puck skating. Okay, public skating is just that. Put your skates on, go skating. That happens Tuesdays and Thursdays, 5:30 to 7 p.m., and Sundays, 1 to 3 p.m. Don't go this coming Sunday. The one after is fine. Stick and puck. Stick and puck basically means you're wearing full hockey equipment, you know, helmet, pads, all that stuff, and you got a stick, and you got a puck, but you're not actually playing hockey. You're just skating with stick and puck and all the hockey gear. Stick and puck is broken into two age groups. So ages 8 to 12 years old is Wednesdays and Fridays, 5:30 to 7 p.m. And ages 13 to 16 is also Wednesdays and Fridays, but 7:30 p.m. till 9 p.m. So there you go. Public skating, Tuesdays and Thursdays, 5:30 to 7:30, and Sundays, 1 till 3. Stick and puck, 5:30 to 7 for ages 8 to 12 on Wednesdays and Fridays. And likewise, Wednesdays and Fridays, 7:30 to 9 p.m. for ages 13 to 16. Regular admission rates to the rec center apply for all this. 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

0: 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That always works too. 19 minutes after 9, 9:19 on a Friday morning. Thank goodness it's Friday. Ray Howard here with you, and I'm here, well, less than an hour now. I'm usually out of here just before 10. Okay, coming up in September here, there's going to be a health fair, a health and wellness kind of show put on by the Soto First Nations and the West Wolverley First Nations. And this is going to happen on Thursday, September 10th, 10 a.m. till 3 p.m. at the Soto First Nations Cultural Center Gym. So, sounds interesting. If you're interested in finding out more about this health fair, maybe you want to be a vendor and show off your wares, or maybe you're just interested in attending, give the Soto First Nations Health Center a call and ask them all the questions. Health fair, Thursday, September 10th at the Soto First Nations Cultural Center Gym up near Moberly Lake. And like I say, give them a call for answer some questions, all that kind of fun stuff. 250-788-7258.
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Happy Friday to everyone. It's Ray Howard here with you for, maybe another 20 minutes or so. I'm out of here. Tomorrow, just don't want anybody to miss this. If you're a motorcyclist, a motorcycle rider, a motorcycle enthusiast, this could be something for you to do tomorrow. Tomorrow is Saturday, August 15th. It's the Peace Region Community to Community Poker Ride. Jump on your motorcycle, ride from visitor center to visitor center all around the Peace Region. Every visitor center you go to, you pick up a playing card, and after you've been to about six of these centers, you're going to have about six cards, and you make yourself a poker hand with those six cards you received, and the best poker hand wins. So there it is. I'm in Chetwynd, so we'll talk about the Chetwynd one. What you do is you show up at the Chetwynd Visitor Center at 8:30 tomorrow morning, and you register for the poker ride, which rides all around the Peace Region. And what you do to part of the registration means you purchase one or two poker hands. Each poker hand is $35, so two would be $70. And then you ride from visitor center to visitor center all around the Peace Region. So if we're starting in Chetwynd, you can go to Tumbler Ridge, then to Dawson Creek, then to Fort St. John, stop at Taylor along the way, then go to Hudson's Hope. So you go around to these six different visitor centers. At every visitor center, you get a playing card. At the end, you'll have six playing cards. You make a five-card poker hand. The best poker hand wins 50% of that cash that was collected when you bought your poker hands. The other 50% goes to a local nonprofit, local charity. So two things. You're helping out local groups, and you got a chance to win some cash, and you get to ride your motorcycle, around the whole Peace Region. So tomorrow is when this is happening. Tomorrow, like I say, registration starts at 8:30 a.m. and the ride begins at 9 a.m. So it's the Peace Region Community to Community Poker Ride.

0: 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That all works just fine. It is 9:45, quarter to 10, 15 minutes before 10, 9:45 on a Friday morning. Yes, Friday. And just want to remind you that being Friday, today is Farmers Market Day in Chetwynd. Between 3 and 6 p.m., 3 and 6 this afternoon, Farmers Market right on the main drag through Chetwynd here. Easy to find. There's usually signs up to tell you where to look. You can always look for all the tents and all the trucks set up and all the people parking there wandering around. 3 to 6 this afternoon, Farmers Market. What can I say? Baked products, produce, meats, you know, arts and crafts, you name it. There's all kinds of stuff there. So, yeah, Farmers Market Day. I'm looking forward to it. And my time here with you is done for the week. I appreciate you coming along and listening to this foolishness. And hopefully we can catch you Monday morning. I'll be back Monday morning at 6 a.m. with more exciting things. Have a great weekend, everyone. We're keeping it country.
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2: This is your Peace FM news for August 14th, 2026. Operators of the Nawakan Emergency Shelter in Dawson Creek say they're taking steps to address concerns from downtown businesses and residents after a review of shelter operations identified several areas for improvement. Representatives from the Aboriginal Housing Management Association and the Nawakan Friendship Center appeared before Dawson Creek City Council last week, discussing challenges surrounding the shelter and outlined a plan to improve relations with the community. Four key priorities were identified: strengthening complaint management and accountability, enhancing supports for individuals struggling with substance abuse and mental health issues, improving site management and the shelter's good neighbor policy, and increasing coordination amongst community partners. And the organizations will help develop a formal complaint management system. The good neighbor policy will include regular engagement with nearby businesses and residents, and it will also implement regional neighborhood mitigation measures, improve education around harm reduction and cultural safety, and strengthen reporting and accountability with the City of Dawson Creek. The review also examines some of the concerns frequently raised by businesses and residents, including public intoxication, trespassing, litter, noise, and disruptive behavior. The shelter operators say they plan to address these concerns through increased outreach, enhanced site policies, improved cleanup efforts, regular communication with businesses, and a more structured complaint process. Despite ongoing concerns, shelter representatives told the council that recent changes have already produced positive results. They noted that a number of businesses have provided favorable feedback on the new initiatives introduced at the site, and the situation appears to be moving in a positive direction. Council and community stakeholders are expected to continue discussions as the improvement measures are implemented and relocation options are evaluated. In sports, Thursday action. In Major League Baseball, the Toronto Blue Jays lost to the Boston Red Sox 0-7. In the CFL on Thursday night, the BC Lions beat the Calgary Stampeders 30-26. Tonight, look for the Ottawa Redblacks versus the Winnipeg Blue Bombers. And on Saturday, two games, the Toronto Argonauts versus the Edmonton Elks and the Saskatchewan Roughriders versus the Hamilton Tiger Cats. For Peace FM News, this is Ray Howard. Whoa!

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2: This is your Peace FM news for August 14th, 2026. Operators of the Nalakan Emergency Shelter in Dawson Creek say they're taking steps to address concerns from downtown businesses and residents after a review of shelter operations identified several areas for improvement. Representatives from the Aboriginal Housing Management Association and the Nalakan Friendship Center appeared before Dawson Creek City Council last week, discussing challenges surrounding the shelter and outlined a plan to improve relations with the community. Four key priorities were identified: strengthening complaint management and accountability, enhancing supports for individuals struggling with substance abuse and mental health issues, improving site management and the shelter's good neighbor policy, and increasing coordination amongst community partners. And the organizations will help develop a formal complaint management system. The good neighbor policy will include regular engagement with nearby businesses and residents, and it will also implement regional neighborhood mitigation measures, improve education around harm reduction and cultural safety, and strengthen reporting and accountability with the City of Dawson Creek. The review also examines some of the concerns frequently raised by businesses and residents, including public intoxication, trespassing, litter, noise, and disruptive behavior. The shelter operators say they plan to address these concerns through increased outreach, enhanced site policies, improved cleanup efforts, regular communication with businesses, and a more structured complaint process. Despite ongoing concerns, shelter representatives told the council that recent changes have already produced positive results. They noted that a number of businesses have provided favorable feedback on the new initiatives introduced at the site, and the situation appears to be moving in a positive direction. Council and community stakeholders are expected to continue discussions as the improvement measures are implemented and relocation options are evaluated. In sports, Thursday action. In Major League Baseball, the Toronto Blue Jays lost to the Boston Red Sox 0-7. In the CFL on Thursday night, the BC Lions beat the Calgary Stampeders 30-26. Tonight, look for the Ottawa Redblacks versus the Winnipeg Blue Bombers. And on Saturday, two games, the Toronto Argonauts versus the Edmonton Elks and the Saskatchewan Roughriders versus the Hamilton Tiger Cats. For Peace FM News, this is Ray Howard.

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1: This is your Peace FM news for August 14th, 2026. Operators of the Nawakan Emergency Shelter in Dawson Creek say they're taking steps to address concerns from downtown businesses and residents after a review of shelter operations identified several areas for improvement. Representatives from the Aboriginal Housing Management Association and the Nawakan Friendship Center appeared before Dawson Creek City Council last week, discussing challenges surrounding the shelter and outlined a plan to improve relations with the community. Four key priorities were identified: strengthening complaint management and accountability, enhancing supports for individuals struggling with substance abuse and mental health issues, improving site management and the shelter's good neighbor policy, and increasing coordination amongst community partners. And the organizations will help develop a formal complaint management system. The good neighbor policy will include regular engagement with nearby businesses and residents, and it will also implement regional neighborhood mitigation measures, improve education around harm reduction and cultural safety, and strengthen reporting and accountability with the City of Dawson Creek. The review also examines some of the concerns frequently raised by businesses and residents, including public intoxication, trespassing, litter, noise, and disruptive behavior. The shelter operators say they plan to address these concerns through increased outreach, enhanced site policies, improved cleanup efforts, regular communication with businesses, and a more structured complaint process. Despite ongoing concerns, shelter representatives told the council that recent changes have already produced positive results. They noted that a number of businesses have provided favorable feedback on the new initiatives introduced at the site, and the situation appears to be moving in a positive direction. Council and community stakeholders are expected to continue discussions as the improvement measures are implemented and relocation options are evaluated. In sports, Thursday action. In Major League Baseball, the Toronto Blue Jays lost to the Boston Red Sox 0-7. In the CFL on Thursday night, the BC Lions beat the Calgary Stampeders 30-26. Tonight, look for the Ottawa Redblacks versus the Winnipeg Blue Bombers. And on Saturday, two games, the Toronto Argonauts versus the Edmonton Elks and the Saskatchewan Roughriders versus the Hamilton Tiger Cats. For Peace FM News, this is Ray Howard.
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We climb, but we can't reach the top. I'm weak and I'm easy.

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back and think about them good old days, the way we were raised in our southern ways. And we like cornbread and biscuits, and if it's broke around here, we fix it. 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

0: Hugh McLennan here. This week on The Spirit of the West, another longtime rancher, farmer, horseman, and cowboy joins me with a saddlebag full of stories from his life on the land and in politics. The cattle cycle may have reached a turning point. The Rangeland News has those details. There's music from young cowboy singers who show a lot of promise, and more songs that'll be going through your mind all week long. 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
1: 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The cattle cycle may have reached a turning point. The Rangeland News has those details. 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